In Love, song number 6, as we count down the top 10 from the first week in October 2010. Pitbull co-wrote the song as well. It was originally offered to Rihanna, whose team turned it down. It became Usher's 16th top 10 song. I love this story that recently saw a guy who was going to a Pitbull concert, and like many, they dress up as Pitbull with the same shaved lid, the white suit. He was let into a club in L.A., believing it was actually Pitbull, where he carried on letting people think he was the bull, sang a song or two before coming clean. Pitbull found out about it, loved it. I have a niece who looks a little like Taylor Swift, but she doesn't milk it. Maybe you need to go to L.A., Sarah, and start singing on stage. Okay, top 5 we go with our playback power track coming up. An artist who has displayed big-time perseverance. But right now, I can't help but think of this next artist when he was 5 years old doing Elvis impersonations, being called Little Elvis, puts on an amazing show, is putting almost a residency into Vancouver in a couple of weeks. I see 5 shows from October 14th to the 21st, a full week at BC Place. Counting down the top 10 from the first week in October 2010, Bruno Mars, Just the Way You Are, song number 5 on the Weekend Playback.

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2: This fall, Saskatchewan weather is loading its weapons. Wind, rain, freezing temperatures, and soon, snow. 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
1: Headlines. Good morning, I'm Mark. Regina police are investigating after a person was found dead at a home on Robinson Street Saturday. Officers were called to the 1300 block around 2 p.m. where they discovered the body. Police have not identified the victim. The investigation involves Regina Police Major Crime and Forensic Identification Units along with the Saskatchewan Coroner Service. Police are asking anyone with information that may assist the investigation to come forward or contact Regina Crime Stoppers. As of last week, rinks are now open across Regina ahead of winter. Diana Burton with Regina's Recreation and Cultural Services says the city has introduced stick and puck sessions that will allow people to practice hockey and ringette skills in a non-competitive environment. The city has also expanded low sensory skate sessions, that's really cool, that have reduced lighting, lower attendance capacity, and no music. Indoor arenas are open for free public skating.

0: near Craven. The birds were found along Russell Hill Road with all their edible meat still intact. Officers believe they were shot the morning of October 3rd and dumped between 11 a.m. and 1:30 p.m. Anyone with information, including dash camera footage or vehicle details, is asked to contact a conservation officer.
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2: 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Ozoon, well played.
0: The Regina Pats thumped the Calgary Hitmen yesterday in Calgary 7-2. The Pats' next game is Friday when they're at home to the Prince Albert Raiders. The Regina Thunder fell to the Calgary Colts yesterday 46-30 at Libel Field. The Thunder finished first in the PFC and will host the Calgary Colts again next Sunday, which is October 11th at Libel Field, at 1 p.m. for the PFC semifinal. On Saturday, the U of R Rams were set up for a game-winning field goal, but the ball clanked off the field goal post as time expired to give the Calgary Dinos a 14-13 win. And finally, last night, yeah, we're not going to talk about the Riders losing on Friday. That's old news. Last night in the Sunday nighter in the NFL, the Carolina Panthers beat the Detroit Lions 32-26. Tonight, the Atlanta Falcons are in New Orleans to take on the Saints in Monday night action. Going to be a beautiful day today. Sunny and 23. Tomorrow, sunny and a high of 20. And then Wednesday, a mix of sun and cloud and a high of 18. Right now, Regina, it's 7. Good morning!

0: number one for throwbacks, Play 92. This was always going to be the first break of the show following that halftime show at the Rider game on Friday night. It was absolutely incredible. So the Hallucination, a couple of DJs, they were the halftime show, and they were set up in Pill Country. And yeah, they were just so good. They have a lot of First Nations music in their DJing, and so they're set up there. Then because it was the lights out game, the light show during halftime was wild. Plus they had lasers going and everything, and while that's happening, Indigenous dancers were on the field and they were doing their thing for, I think the halftime show was 15 minutes or close to 15 minutes. So they were dancing that whole time. Then on top of that, they had pyro. People had their lights on, their phones on. It was just such a vibe and so awesome. And even people that night were saying just how incredible that halftime show was. And then I posted a video on my social media pages. People were messaging saying that was the best halftime show in years, even just out and about over the weekend, people were saying it. So yeah, if you missed out, you should be bummed because it was just so good. So shout out to the Hallucination for putting on such a great halftime show.
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0: This is a replay of last week's Weekly Whoopsies. I mean to do this every Monday, and I forget probably 50% of the time. Maybe even more. This morning, though, I didn't forget. I thought I better play last week's Weekly Whoopsies. I don't even remember them that well, to be honest with you. Here we go. I used to thought they were really cool, and then now, coming out of the galaxy on Rochdale, drifting like I'm Dominic Toretto. Yesterday, some Regina firefighters were, the 20-kilometer-an-hour, the 20-kilometer stretch. Families and public officials attended the unveiling ceremony, including Lieutenant Governor Bernadette McIntyre. Ceremony into the weekend, 17 on Saturday, 19. And sunny on Sunday.
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0: Play 92, I'm Mark. I was just thinking about career days at schools, and do they still happen where parents come in and talk about their jobs? Hey, I'm Mark. I'm an accountant. I take this number, add it to this number. It equals this. I get 2 coffees a day, 1 lunch. I don't know. I don't know if they still happen or not. I'm curious. Now I guess it would be more so social media influencers coming in. Hey guys, so yeah, my job is to sell stuff to people online and take candid photos, but they're not really that candid. They're all posed.
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0: Play 92, number one for throwbacks. I'm Mark. My kids' daycare has been doing this daily poll, and on Friday it was, who is the best Spider-Man? And so there were three options: Tobey Maguire, Andrew Garfield, Tom Holland. I think whoever you would vote for says a lot about when you were probably born. For me, Tobey Maguire is the best Spider-Man, and he's my Spider-Man because when he started out as Spider-Man, I was 12 years old, and then when he wrapped up, I was 17. So he started in 2002, wrapped up in 2007, so that's why he's my guy. Then Andrew Garfield was Spider-Man from 2012 to 2014. By the way, can't believe it was that long ago. And then now, for the younger kids, Tom Holland would be their Spider-Man because he's currently Spider-Man. But I'll always stand behind Toby. Back in the early to mid-2000s, that guy was a superstar. In those movies, plus Seabiscuit, he was doing it all.
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The Philadelphia Eagles and Fanatics teamed up to provide unforgettable experiences for some Make-A-Wish kids. So this was actually on Friday. Six kids who are battling their own illnesses were signed by the team. So they actually got a signed contract.

0: contracts with the general manager of the Philadelphia Eagles. After they did that, they went down to the locker room and they all had custom jerseys with their last names on the back. After that, they then went out and signed autographs for fans, which is really cool. They got to take a tour of the stadium, and then they hung out with the players after practice. And one of the kids is actually a photographer, so he was taking some photos of the players. And so that was on Friday. Then Sunday, this all got wrapped up by them being invited to the Philadelphia Eagles home game against the LA Rams. Unfortunately, the Eagles lost 24-20, but still an incredible experience for these kids to be there. And that kid who's the photographer got to shadow the team's photographer. So really cool for him and for all these kids. Tell me something good.
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1: Headlines. Good morning, I'm Mark. Regina police are investigating after a person was found dead at a home on Robinson Street Saturday. Officers were called to the 1300 block around 2 p.m. where they discovered the body. Police have not identified the victim. The investigation involves Regina Police Major Crime and Forensic Identification Units, along with the Saskatchewan Coroner Service. Police are asking anyone with information that may assist the investigation to come forward or contact Regina Crime Stoppers. As of last week, rinks are now open across Regina ahead of winter. Diana Burton with Regina's Recreation and Cultural Services says the city has introduced stick and puck sessions that will allow people to practice hockey and ringette skills in a non-competitive environment. The city has also expanded low-sensory skate sessions that have reduced lighting, lower attendance capacity, and no music, which that's really cool that they're doing that. Indoor arenas are open for free public skating from October through until March. I was on the ice for the first time on Friday. Felt good to be back on the ice. Saskatchewan conservation officers are asking for help finding whoever illegally discarded several ducks and sandhill cranes near Craven. The birds were found along Russell Hill Road with all their edible meat still intact. Officers believe they were shot the morning of October 3rd and dumped between 11 a.m. and 1:30 p.m. Anyone with information, including dash camera footage or vehicle details, is asked to contact a conservation officer.
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1: The Regina Pats thumped the Calgary Hitmen yesterday in Calgary 7-2. The Pats' next game is Friday when they're at home to the Prince Albert Raiders. The Regina Thunder fell to the Calgary Colts yesterday 46-30 at Labelle Field. The Thunder finished first in the PFC and will host the Calgary Colts again next Sunday, October 11th at Labelle Field at 1 p.m. for the PFC semifinal. On Saturday, the U of R Rams were set up for a game-winning field goal, but the ball clanked off the field goal post as time expired to give the Calgary Dinos a 14-13 win. And finally, last night in the Sunday Nighter in the NFL, the Carolina Panthers beat the Detroit Lions 32-26. Tonight, the Atlanta Falcons are in New Orleans to take on the Saints. Sunny and 23 today, tomorrow sunny and 20, and then Wednesday a mix of sun and cloud and 18. Right now in Regina, it's partly cloudy and 6. Good morning!
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0: Number one for throwbacks, Play 92. I was scrolling TikTok. No, it was Instagram, actually. And I don't know why I was just thinking about TikTok. Anyway, I was scrolling Instagram, and I saw this post about an Italian artist who sold an invisible piece. It was a sculpture. This was back in 2021, but I just saw it today, so I looked it up. And yeah, this guy did in fact sell it for $24,000 Canadian dollars. I was at an auction, and the buyer received a paper certificate and instructions to reserve a 5x5 foot empty space. Why? Why do people just throw money away like this? Like, you might as well do something way more fun with $24,000 if you just want to flush it down the toilet. Like, put fireworks in it and blow it up or something, you know? Or shoot a bazooka at it. That'd be fun. I don't know how big of a pile you could get with $24,000. That could be fun. And then it reminded me of, remember that banana that sold? Where someone just taped a banana to, like, a wall? Back in 2019, it sold for between $120,000 and $150,000. And then the most recent sale of it was $6.2 million. And that's not the original banana. Bananas go rotten within days. There's no way it's the same banana from 7 years ago.
1: Play

Play 92. This was announced late last week that the Backstreet Boys are going to be taking up residency at Rogers Center in Toronto in February. Four shows, February 12th and 13th, and then February 19th and 20th. And I imagine people from Regina are going to be making the trip there because this is their only North American stadium show or shows of 2027. So pre-sale starts actually today and then public sale begins on October 9th. I know some people that went to the Backstreet Boys in Vegas at the Sphere. That show looked incredible. So I imagine these shows are going to be great as well. Not quite as great because of the Sphere is the Sphere, but still, seeing them perform at a big stadium like Rogers Center will be great. Here are the Backstreet Boys. Quit playing games with my heart.

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9: All right, sunny and a high of 23 today. Tomorrow, sunny and a high of 20. And then Wednesday, a mix of sun and cloud and 18. Right now in Regina, partly cloudy and 6.
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0: Number one for throwbacks, Play 92. There are certain foods that can actually make you smell more attractive. Now, this would not be a food that I would think that would make you smell more attractive. Garlic. Because, well, garlic. It's a very strong scent. But apparently its antimicrobial health-boosting properties could signal good health through a more pleasant underlying scent. Have you ever consumed something with garlic or just eaten pickled garlic cloves before and then, you know, get close to someone and immediately you're self-conscious? I did that over the weekend. I love just eating pickled garlic, and I did that, probably a handful of them. Went out for a walk with my kid, ran into someone. I had to stay back a little bit because I thought, oh, they can probably smell this. They're probably disgusted. But really, they might have thought, oh my goodness, this handsome devil, he's smelling real nice. Although in my own research, I can say this isn't the case, because I'll do that at home, get close to my wife, and she'll be like, oh my God, did you just eat garlic? Ugh.
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0: 92. I was watching some football last night and a commercial came on for Amex. And when Amex partners with something, it's normally Amex is a proud partner of the NFL, say, or Amex is a proud partner of the NHL. It's an entity like that. But not this commercial that I saw. And it threw me off. It said, Amex is a proud partner of Olivia Rodrigo. It's like they partner with just one person? Really? And I guess they do. They partnered with her for ticket pre-sales, intimate performances, and exclusive merchandise experiences. I was like, that's kind of neat. Except, do people really have Amex cards? You go to places and it's like, sorry, we don't take Amex. What's the point of having it?
1: New music. Right now.

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1: Number one for throwbacks, Play 92. I'm Mark. This can kind of be awkward. So you're driving down the street and you see someone you know pull up beside you. So you look over. Oh, pleasantly surprised. Hello. Hey. Yeah, you're waving. Thumbs up, whatever. You exchange pleasantries that way. And then you continue on driving. But then you get up to a light and you stop. And then you look over and you do another wave. Hey. But then you're supposed to unroll the window and talk. But do you have long enough to talk? Or do you just wave and then look back and stare, you know, straight ahead? Then it's kind of awkward because you're like, are they looking? I don't want to now look back because I've already waved a few times. And then if I look back, we might have to awkwardly smile at one another. Oh, I look back. Oh, they are too. Yeah. Okay. What is this like in a turn green?
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3: 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Hey.

morning. I'm Mark. Regina police are investigating after a person was found dead at a home on Robinson Street Saturday. Officers were called to the 1300 block around 2 p.m. where they discovered the body. Police have not identified the victim. The investigation involves Regina Police Major Crime and Forensic Identification Units along with the Saskatchewan Coroner Service. Police are asking anyone with information that may assist the investigation to come forward or contact Regina Crime Stoppers. As of last week, rinks are now open across Regina.

0: The low sensory skate sessions that have reduced lighting, lower attendance capacity, and no music, which that's really cool to have that option, and it's been expanded, so that's great. Indoor arenas are open for public skating, free public skating, that is, from October all the way until March. Saskatchewan conservation officers are asking for help finding whoever illegally discarded several ducks at Sandhill Cranes near Craven. The birds were found along Russell Hill Road with all their edible meat still intact. Officers believe they were shot the morning of October 3rd and dumped between 11 a.m. and 1:30 p.m. Anyone with information, including dash cam footage or vehicle details, is asked to contact a conservation officer.
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0: The Regina Pats thumped the Calgary Hitmen yesterday in Calgary 7-2. The Pats' next game is Friday when they're at home to the Prince Albert Raiders. The Regina Thunder fell to the Calgary Colts yesterday 46-30 at Libel Field. The Thunder finished first in the PFC and will host the Calgary Colts again next Sunday, October 11th at Libel Field at 1 p.m. for the PFC semifinal. On Saturday, the U of R Rams were set up for a game-winning field goal, but the ball clanked off the field goal post as time expired to give the Calgary Dinos a 14-13 win. And finally, last night in the Sunday nighter in the NFL, the Carolina Panthers beat the Detroit Lions 32-26. Tonight, the Atlanta Falcons are in New Orleans to take on the Saints. 23 and sunny today. Overnight tonight, a low of 6. Tomorrow, sunny and a high of 20. And then Wednesday, a mix of sun and cloud and 18. Right now, Regina, mainly sunny and 7. Good morning!
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0: Number one for throwbacks, Play 92. I want to give a shout out to our four mystery player contest winners who were at the Rider game on Friday night in the Play 92 suite. Alana, Noreen, Ashley, and Jennifer. And I want to give a real big shout out to Jennifer's daughter because her daughter and her daughter's soccer team are leaving for nationals today at noon, heading to St. John's. So good luck to the U17 FCR Blue Stars.
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0: Play 92, have you nominated anyone yet for the Play 92 Employee of the Month? 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Tell us about that coworker of yours that just goes above and beyond. They're a joy to be around, a joy to work with, and they don't get enough recognition. And then you do that, and we could be coming to your place of work this month with some goodies from Tim Hortons and Souls Harbor Rescue Mission. Again, if you want to nominate that coworker, you can head to play92.ca.
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1: Have you been thinking about a University of Regina degree? If so, it all starts here. Luther College at the U of R is having an info night this Thursday, October 8th. So if you're currently in grade 11 or 12 and you want to explore your options, be sure to check this out, especially if you're interested in a program in arts, science, media, art and performance, or a pre-professional pathway to law, pharmacy, veterinary science, optometry, medicine, and more. That is, this Thursday, Luther College at the U of R is having an info night. Be sure to check it out. 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
2: All right, a high of 23 today. It's going to be a nice day overnight tonight. A low of 6. Tomorrow, sunny and 20. And then Wednesday, a mix of sun and cloud and 18. Right now in Regina, it's mainly sunny and 7.
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0: Play 92 and number one for throwbacks. Leaving the Rider game on Friday night, if you left out the, what would that be, southeast entrance, you would have probably heard a busker sitting there and performing. And I think she does this quite often. I don't know. I don't go out that way really ever, but I know that she was there this Friday, and then I remember her being there. I think it was the same person for the Foo Fighters concert. She was set up there with a microphone and a little speaker performing. I want to know who this is. Do you know who it is? If you know this girl personally, text me to 306-936-0092. I want to talk with her. Maybe get her on the show and perform in here. That'd be cool.
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0: 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This is instant karma. So a Surrey resident woke up early Sunday morning to her doorbell ringing, but no one was there. So then she has a Ring camera or whatever, like a lot of people do. She looked at it. She realized she was the victim of a ring and run. I'm glad people are still doing that. It's fun. It's harmless. Yeah, this just can be annoying. Probably kind of scary. Why is someone ringing my doorbell at 2 a.m.? But it's fun. But anyway, it was karma because two people are running up to her door and the one person trips and falls and then gets up and rings the doorbell. At least they tripped and fell going to the door and not running away, because that would be scary. You're like running away and trip and fall. Oh my God, is the person going to come out and get me? Thankfully for our house, we don't even have a chime go off in our house. So if someone tries to ring and run us, ha, joke's on you. Our doorbell doesn't even work.
1: Mark and Jess.

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Play 92. I have a pair of tickets to give away to the next Rider home game, which is October 17th. The Montreal Alouettes in town for the Legends game. And since it's the Legends game, I want you to call 306-936-0092. And I'm going to give you a Riders legend. You have to tell me their number. If you do so, you will win these tickets to the next Rider home game. 306-936-0092.

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0: Good morning, Play 92. Who's this?
1: Hi, it's Kim.
0: Kim, how are you?
1: I'm good. How are you?
0: Good. Two tickets to the next Rider home game up for grabs. Please. It's Legends Night, so let's talk about Legends. What number did George Reed wear? Oh, no.
1: Oh, no. 93? No? I don't know. Oh, my gosh. I was going to think.
0: You got a friend there that can't help you?
1: I will.
0: This is bad, you guys. This is bad. I feel bad for you guys. I'm just going to give you the tickets, but people are going to hate me for that. So you got to know I'm going to take some heat for this. But the tickets are all yours. George Reed wore number 34.
1: Oh, my gosh.
2: Oh, you didn't know.
0: You guys need to start studying up Rider history, okay?
1: Yes, definitely.
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0: Playback on Play 92. Okay, two things. First thing, I've received some hate text messages. I'm kidding. They're not that bad. But some people being like, why did you give Kim those tickets? She didn't know George Reed's number. I felt bad. I felt very bad. Kim and her friend, neither of them knew what was going on. So I said, just take the tickets. They're yours. But get a rider history book or talk to Rob Vanstone and he can really fill you in on everything. Second thing, sports related, but not CFL related. Alexander Ovechkin just announced that this will be his final season in the NHL. So if you want to see him play live, this would be the year to go to Winnipeg, to go to Calgary, to go to Edmonton, or further, Vancouver, Toronto. You really want to see the Leafs play live, though? Nah.
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8: This fall, Saskatchewan weather is loading its weapons. Wind, rain, freezing temperatures, and soon, snow. 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

0: Amen. Play 92, number one for throwbacks. Muse is Meta's AI tool, and I just saw something that you can use it to track your spending, your savings goals, and it will cancel any unused subscriptions. So you use it as a finance tool, which, no thank you. That means you would have to like hook it up to your bank account. That does not seem like it's going to be real secure. I've actually had my credit card compromised because of Facebook. I did something where I wanted to push out a post, and I then ended up buying $300 and some worth of In-N-Out Burger for someone in Oklahoma, and then somewhere in Texas spent about $1,000 at a Sherwin-Williams. So I will not be doing this. And even if I did, if I punched my finances into this AI tool, it would just kill it.
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0: Play 92, I'm Mark. Think of the most insufferable movie characters of all time. I saw a list, and to no surprise to me, this character is on the list. Napoleon Dynamite. I think that movie is horrible. I know people just absolutely love it. You call it a cult classic, right? But I think it's just so annoying. Nothing funny about it. His character is brutal. Now, I think the people that really love the movie are going to hate that I'm saying this, but just saying what I believe. There's a movie that came out kind of around the same time, 3 years later, that I don't know why I kind of like think of it in the same category, but Hot Rod with Andy Samberg, way better. Napoleon Dynamite, trash.
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0: 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Krista Pike is a Tennessee inmate that last week was supposed to be put to death. And this story went viral because they gave her not one, but two lethal injections that did not work. And apparently, after the lethal injection was administered, now I'm not sure if this was injection one or two, but she suddenly, after getting it, let out a joyous laugh and chuckle. What? That sounds horrifying. This is an origin story of a villain, and I'm just imagining her laugh was like the Joker's. Horrifying.
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1: There are certain foods that can actually make you smell more attractive. Now, this would not be a food that I would think that would make you smell more attractive. Garlic. But apparently, its antimicrobial health-boosting properties could signal good health through a more pleasant underlying scent. Have you ever consumed something with garlic or just eaten pickled garlic cloves before and then, you know, get close to someone and immediately you're self-conscious? I did that over the weekend. I love just eating pickled garlic, and I did that probably a handful of them. Went out for a walk with my kid, ran into someone. I had to stay back a little bit because I thought, oh, they can probably smell this. They're probably disgusting. But really, you might have thought, oh my goodness, this handsome devil, he's smelling real nice.
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1: There are certain foods that can actually make you smell more attractive. Now, this would not be a food that I would think that would make you smell more attractive. Garlic. But apparently, its antimicrobial health-boosting properties could signal good health through a more pleasant underlying scent. Have you ever consumed something with garlic or just eaten pickled garlic cloves before and then, you know, get close to someone and immediately you're self-conscious? I did that over the weekend. I love just eating pickled garlic, and I did that probably a handful of them. Went out for a walk with my kid, ran into someone. I had to stay back a little bit because I thought, oh, they can probably smell this. They're probably disgusted. But really, you might have thought, oh my goodness, this handsome devil, he's smelling real nice.
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92.1 Regina, broadcasting from Treaty 4 territory and the traditional lands of the Cree, Soto, Dakota, Nakota, Lakota, and the homeland of the Métis Nation. 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
1: Play 92, number one for throwbacks on a Monday afternoon. It's Stacey and Joel here with you. Coming up this hour, we have some very important and pertinent information coming your way about two things that you probably interact with on maybe a daily basis. We're talking about screens. I know you interact with those. And eggs. So we'll talk about how much screen time you should be getting, how much egg you should be eating. It's very informative and educational. Details on the way.

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0: Streaming at play92.ca and the Play 92 app. It's Stacey and Joel. I found some information, and when I read it, I thought of you. You like to eat a lot of eggs, and
1: I don't know if I like to. I do for health reasons.
0: You do for health reasons. It was on Martha Stewart's website, and she said there's like a rule for egg consumption. General adults, healthy adults, 1 to 2 per day. It's all based on how you prepare them as well. Like if you're drenching them in butter, frying them, whatever, it's probably not great for you. But she says the average person should eat no more than 14 eggs a week.
1: Oh, I eat 14 eggs.
0: Would you like to share how much
1: In a lunch hour.
0: You eat 6 eggs every day.
1: 6 eggs for lunch. Every day. Not every day, but quite a bit. I've been doing keto. So it's like there are very limited things that you can eat on keto. And in case you don't feel like pulling out a whole beef out of your freezer or whatever for lunch, just eggs are quick and easy. So I don't mind it.
0: I guess, but why not make a whole big batch of like ground beef or something with peppers in it and then warm that up?
1: For sure. I do that too, but I don't know. Eggs
0: every
1: are
0: day when you're like, can't wait to go home and have lunch. I'm having 6 eggs. I'm gagging on the inside.
1: Sometimes I'll have them with cheese and scrambled. Other times I'll just have them fried. Fried with runny yolks. And then just the yolk all over the place. And you know what else is great is when I eat them with the runny yolk, some of the yolk, sometimes it gets in my beard. And then I get to have second yolk, Stacey. It's so good. It's no yolk. It's delicious.

0: 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Now I feel behind on everything. I can't keep up.
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It's Stacey and Joel here with you. We got a pretty good batch of days for the next few days here in Regina. 20 is our afternoon high tomorrow in the sunshine. Wednesday, we're looking at about 18, mix of sun and cloud, which is above seasonal normals. Seasonal normals are about 14 for the high, minus one for the low. So, you know what? We're staying above that for the most part. Thursday will be cloudy, but 17. Friday, 14 is the high. And then for Saturday, we're still in the range. It's 12 degrees for the high on Saturday. So, I don't know. I'm okay with all of this.

0: our number one for throwback, Stacey and Joel. Here's a little interesting fact about Jason Derulo. If you notice at the beginning of his songs, he likes to say his own name.
1: Sometimes he says them at the end, too, or throughout.
0: Or at the end. And he says it's not, well, it's probably a little bit of ego, but he also says those songs where he mentions his name tend to do better on the charts. Which,
1: how would he know, though? They all have his name, don't they? Is there a single Jason Derulo song that doesn't have his name?
0: I don't know. Maybe he started at a certain point and he was able to track the success. It seems, I'm going to think it's all just ego, quite honestly.
1: I think he gets paid per lyric. So he's just shoving in extra lyrics in there just to make extra money. That's probably what.

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2: Let's start with football, and the Atlanta Falcons will visit the New Orleans Saints in an NFC South divisional matchup in the NFL tonight. Atlanta is coming off a win over Green Bay, while New Orleans enters Monday Night Football action after a loss to Las Vegas. Both the Falcons and Saints are 1-2 on the season. Over to the ice, two Canadian teams will take to the freeze in NHL action tonight. The Ottawa Senators look to make it two in a row to start the season when they visit the Boston Bruins. Meanwhile, the Winnipeg Jets aim to close their back-to-back set with another win in Pittsburgh against the Penguins. And the American League Division Series take the stage today in MLB playoff action. The Chicago White Sox will try to take a 2-0 lead in their best-of-five series against the host Cleveland Guardians. In Florida, the New York Yankees look to avoid an 0-2 deficit against the Tampa Bay Rays.
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0: Play 92, number one for throwbacks. It's a Monday afternoon. It's Stacey and Joel here with you. The latest from the health experts, they're saying that kids these days, with regards to screens, that they're not getting enough screen time, that they need at least 10 to 20 hours a day in order to thrive and flourish. No, that's as per, if the health experts are my kids, that's what they would say.
1: Exactly.
0: We need more screen time, not less, Dad. But according to The Lancet, kids these days are having excessive screen time, and it's posing physical and mental health risks for them. Children under the age of 10 are having stunted emotional development. If they're older 10, they're having higher rates of anxiety, depression, self-harm. It's not good, and the blame is being pointed at the social media sites that are fully addictive and created in order to keep people addicted to them. So,
1: And that's what's so weird is like when Instagram is my go-to, that's what I'm on the most. And when it first came out, I was like, yeah, I don't know how I feel about this. But now the way it's changed so much, I am on it a lot during the day.
0: Yeah.
1: And so I'm an adult. I'm able to like, you know, maybe rationalize a bit better, make better choices possibly, but I don't. I'm on it too much. I know that. And so you can't expect the kids to go out into the world and not be, you know, confronted with it as well. That parents can't necessarily do it all in this situation.
0: And you as an adult using social media, that is at your own discretion. It is at your own peril. If you want to do stupid things and harm yourself, that is your freedom.
1: That's my choice.
0: As an adult. But for kids, right?
1: Yeah.
0: They don't have the ability to consent or know exactly what they're doing. So yeah, it is one of those things where it's not great. And health experts are saying that parents alone cannot manage addictive platform designs by these social media sites, and that maybe we need government intervention akin to what they did with big tobacco. And making it so you got a show ID or whatever. And then, if we do get to that place where it's illegal for kids to be on phones or on the screens, then what do you do when you catch them? It's like, same thing you did with cigarettes. You're going to watch all the reels now, all of them. I'm going to sit
1: here
0: while you watch every reel that was ever created. We're going to be here a while.

streaming at play92.ca and the Play 92 app. It's Stacey and Joel coming up this hour. Another reminder about energy drinks, and I don't know if this is one of those, you know, common sense situations, but we'll tell you the reminder. And also, driving naked, why it's not a good idea. That's coming up.

0: 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Here's a viral story, and it's, I don't know, kind of funny, kind of gross at the same time. This happened in Orillia, Ontario. On September 29th at 6:20 a.m., a gentleman was arrested. I'm using the term gentleman loosely here. This guy was arrested for driving around naked with vehicle drugs in the vehicle and weapons, too. He was 42-year-old, 6:20 in the morning, got an impaired driving charge, possession of a dangerous weapon. I don't know if it was a gun or just
1: himself.
0: The heat he was packing downstairs. I don't know. Nudity, indecent exposure, and cocaine trafficking. So he had a passenger in the car, a woman, 60 years old, who is also charged with possession of cocaine for the purpose of trafficking. They're drug dealers.
1: Maybe
0: they were on their way to work, and he just forgot to put on his work scrubs. So
1: apparently,
0: yeah,
1: that's so gross.
0: I don't know, man. Yeah, you can't drive around naked in your car. Apparently, that's even if you live in your car, you still can't do that. You have to have something on. But I think you could probably get away with it if you were just naked from the waist down, maybe wearing a shirt. Driving around?
1: Sure.
0: They probably wouldn't
1: notice.
0: Until
1: you get out.
0: Until you get to like the Tim Hortons drive through, and they'd be like,
1: oh,
0: looking in there. Oh, let me just get some change out of my coin purse here for you.
1: No.
0: Okay. All right.
1: Oh, no.
0: Too much?
1: Too far.
0: Okay. Sorry.

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Number one for throwbacks, Play 92. Stacey and Joel, it was nice today. It's going to be pretty decent tomorrow. 20 degrees in the sunshine for Wednesday. 20, not quite, just about 18 degrees. And then clouds roll in on Thursday, Friday, Saturday, and Sunday. I don't know. The temperature is going down from 17, 14, 12 accordingly, with a potential of rain and potentially flurries overnight on Saturday.

0: Play 92, number one for throwbacks. In case you wanted to feel unsuccessful with your life, how about Shakira? She got her first record deal at age 13. Did you know that, Cooper?
1: Oh, geez.
0: And furthermore, she actually has a genius level IQ of 140 and can speak English, Spanish, Italian, Arabic, and Portuguese. So
1: I have heard that. She's a quadruple threat.
0: Oh, more than that. And her hips don't lie either. So there's that as well.
1: Right.
0: So,
1: there's that.

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0: 2. It's Stacey and Joel with you on a Monday afternoon. This, again, is news that we have heard before, but the health officials really like to remind us. Energy drinks are not good for younger children. There was a big sporting event, the Big 12 Conference, and it was sponsored by Monster Energy. And health officials were like, look, this marketing that you're doing is leading these young kids to mistake high-caffeine energy drinks for hydrating sports drinks, like Gatorade or something like that. And so they're saying the amount of caffeine in an energy drink is just literally not good for children.
1: Right.
0: Some of them have upwards of like 300 milligrams of caffeine per serving. Not necessarily the whole can, like just per serving. So that's a lot for these little tiny bodies.
1: That's too much for anybody, I think. That's a lot of caffeine.
0: And the way they sell them too, like they have so many different options when you go to a convenience store. The flavors are fun. The packaging is fun. It's, you know, it's very enticing for a young kid. I can see it.
1: I don't really even think energy drinks work that well. I don't know. I've had them a few times and it's like, hey, have you wanted to still feel tired but with heart palpitations? Try this energy drink. So good.
0: And a weird taste of peach in your mouth.
1: Yeah.

Number one for throwbacks. It's Play 92 Afternoons with Stacey and Joel. Coming up this hour, we're going to talk about someone who had a bad weekend. Someone in Hollywood who usually has very good weekends at the box office. This individual, very disappointed with the outcome, and we'll tell you all about that coming up. Also, forget about the Alberta referendum. Quebec could be having one as well, and maybe they're going to be leaving the country. I don't know. We'll have to see what happens.

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0: 92. We are number one for throwbacks. Stacey and Joel, poor Tom Cruise, had a movie come out this weekend, which I want to say was, I think, maybe a surprise to a lot of people. I didn't hear much about this movie. It's called Digger. It is a sprawling satire about an eccentric oil tycoon and environmental chaos. That doesn't sound very interesting to me, and a lot of people didn't really go and see it either. It made a lousy, what was it, $8 million at the box office?
1: Yeah, and it cost them over $200 million to make, so...
0: Yeah. So that's never great.
1: No, that's not good. I didn't even know. Like you said, I've become aware of this movie only after it has flopped at the box office. I didn't even get a chance to know about it, that it was out.
0: Yeah, and the thing is, he's been doing all these Mission Impossibles for so many years. They've always been great.
1: Yeah.
0: But he kind of departed that role of the I'm a spy action hero guy, tried something different, no dice, nobody liked it, and now he's, I don't know, that's never great for an actor when that happens, I'm sure.
1: He used to be big-time teen heartthrob. Did you ever have a little thingy for him?
0: Ooh, young Tom Cruise?
1: Yeah.
0: Yes. Older Tom Cruise, once he did the... he jumped on the couch when he started dating Katie Holmes. Yeah. I was like, dude, what has happened to you? He got weird. Scientology, no thanks.
1: Yeah, it was the Scientology. I didn't mind the jumping on the couch thing. Like, that was weird, but that's how you knew. I don't think it would work out between the two of you anyway.
0: Why?
1: Stacey, just sorry if you were dreaming about it, but because you would never be able to wear heels. Right? Like, what is he? Isn't he?
0: Oh, yeah, he's tiny.
1: 4'2" or something?
0: He's pocket size.
2: Yeah. Yo!

Afternoons with Stacey and Joel. Play 92, number one for throwbacks. We've got a few pretty good days headed our way. Tomorrow looks good. 20 in the sunshine. Wednesday up to about 18 with a mix of sun and cloud. Thursday's all right as well. It's cloudy, but it's still pretty warm, 17. And things take a bit of a dive for the weekend. By the time we get to Sunday for the Thanksgiving weekend, going to drop to around 4. We're not

92, number one for throwbacks with Stacey and Joel. I don't know if you know this about Shaggy, but that's not his real name. His real name is Orville Richard Burrill. That's his birth name. And I don't know how you feel about it, but I feel like teeing up a song by Orville just doesn't have the same ring to it. Here comes Angel by Orville, right? Maybe it's a good choice to go with the nickname.

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0: Play 92, number one for throwbacks. It's Stacey and Joel here with you this afternoon. There's an election happening in Quebec today, and the polls close at 8 p.m. their local time. So that's, I think, 6 o'clock our time. We'll see what happens there. But if the Parti Québécois wins, one of their campaign promises is that they're going to hold a referendum and planning it for 2029 or 2023. They're stealing Alberta's thunder.
1: Mm-hmm.
0: Talking about leaving. It'd be interesting to see what happens if Quebec leaves before Alberta does, and how Alberta, because I know one of their griefs that they complain about is the equalization payments and how much money they funnel to Quebec. What if those disappear all of a sudden? Will Alberta be like, well, maybe we'll stay after all?
1: Yeah, about that. It changed our minds.

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streaming at play92.ca and the Play 92 app. Stacey and Joel, we're going to talk one more time about eggs because we've been getting lots of texts, and it turns out people have strong feelings about eggs of all kind, quite honestly, and how many you should eat in a day is what spawned this whole conversation. But we'll continue it coming up.

0: Play 92, the Drive Home Happy Hour with Stacey and Joel. We've been talking about eggs this afternoon, and man, I didn't realize this was going to be such a polarizing subject. There are people out there who are professing their love for eggs, but also people who have vehemently disgusted by them, and they're texting us about them. I'm enjoying these. Somebody says here, eggs are absolutely disgusting. And then you said, all the kinds, even scrambled? All of them. I try them every now and then, and they still suck. And I asked, have you tried meringue? Can't say that I have, but the minute I know it's made with eggs, I am out. So just the knowledge that there are eggs in there is enough for some people to be turned off. I eat a lot of eggs. I probably eat like 40-some eggs a week.
1: That I just cannot express to you how much that grosses me out. Yeah. I tolerate eggs where I'm like, yeah, I'll have one to two with breakfast once a week.
0: Right.
1: And then here you are eating six.
0: Every day.
1: Just, I can't. I cannot.
0: No.
1: No.
0: Why not? What about raw eggs? Would you ever do raw eggs? You ever tried that?
1: Mm-mm. Nope. I don't need that much protein.
0: Slither them
1: form.
0: Down the old gullet.
1: The only egg I have time for in multiple quantities is a deviled egg.
0: I will
1: eat deviled eggs till the cows come home. Because those are delicious.
0: I'm with you on that one. That's a very, very good way to eat them.
1: Let's bring some to work and stink up the place.
0: I'm also with you there.

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Stacey and Joel, it was a decent one today weather-wise. Tomorrow, 20 in the sunshine, not bad. 18 on Wednesday with a mix of sun and cloud. And then the clouds roll in Thursday. 17 on Thursday, 14 on Friday, potential of rain overnight. 12 degrees on Saturday. Overnight Saturday, potentially rain or those blasted flurries might be making their way into the forecast.

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0: Play 92, the drive home happy hour. It's afternoons with Stacey and Joel. It's not a bad week weather-wise in Regina. Not a great week if you live on the eastern part of Canada. They are going to be getting some snow potentially this week. Yeah.
1: Interesting.
0: So there's a typhoon which is happening in the Pacific Ocean. Apparently it's going to be pushing some warm air our way and cold air to the areas of eastern Canada. I don't know. I always feel kind of happy when this happens, when other places other than us
1: Me too.
0: Get bad weather.
1: Absolutely.
0: Maybe that's not a mentally healthy way to live, but I like
1: it. Oh, it's fine. We get the crap end of the weather stick so often on the prairies, those brutally cold, windy, tons of snow winters. It's time to share the wealth. It's our equalization of weather.
0: That's okay. I'm with you.

0: Saturday. Egg, wake up, wake up. It's Saturday. It's brunch time.
1: What is it, Bacon?
0: Lester Family Restaurant opens at 10 a.m. Saturday and Sunday for brunch.
1: What about Monday?
0: Nobody likes Monday. And after brunch, we've got happy hour daily from 2 to 5 and 9 till close.
1: I don't understand.
0: Just trust me. We are delicious.
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0: We stream at play92.ca and the Play92 app. It's Stacey and Joel. A big thank you to all the winners who came out to the Rider game on Friday. We had a great time hosting in the suite at Mosaic, of course, and we don't get to do that very often. It is kind of like a, you know, special occasion. So a big thanks and a big shout out to Jennifer and Alana and Noreen and Ashley who were there enjoying the game, enjoying the buffet. Holy Toledo. I felt bad. I had said to Joel, I was like, oh, we're going to have chicken wings and stuff. It'll be great.
1: Yeah, I thought it was going to be the buffet was just like be finger foods and that kind of thing.
0: The silver dishes in the room with us and, you know, appetizer sort of thing. No, it was like Las Vegas. It was overwhelming and not a chicken wing to be seen. So
1: they have a whole floor dedicated to it. No, that's okay. Everything there is amazing. I don't know. Hot dog stand. They had like the nacho stand, pork loin, beef stroganoff, a candy bar, you know, all these different ethnic foods.
0: An entire section for salad.
1: Pierogies, cabbage rolls, salad, dessert, like so many. The only thing they were missing was a soft ice cream machine. That would be the only, if I could change one thing, that would be what I would add to it. But other than that, 10 out of 10. Yeah.